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1: Harry Styles, American Girls. 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

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See you at the bar, you was hardly talking. That's when I knew that your heart was scarring. Friends to lovers need a part to star in. Like, wait, babe, let me off.

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Cause I can't be alone with all that's on my mind. 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